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0: Clinton Highway at Strader, Tennessee registration, Bravo Tango Charlie, 5368. 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

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Owners Cody Linehart or Katrina Linehart out of Rocky Top. It's showing expired as of 4/30/2026. Negative stolen. Insurance confirmed.

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0: 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It's going to be Clinton Highway at Strader. 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
1: 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Hillville Road, Alley Road. It's going to be a part of a trailer in the roadway.
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0: 564 Hillvale Road. I've been out with standby. But there was a two-wheel car dolly partially blocking the roadway. I've moved it to the other side of the road, so it's completely out of the roadway now.
1: Copy. Trailer is now completely out of the roadway. Break. 159, do you copy?
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0: Clinton Highway, Old Clinton Highway, Tennessee registration, Bravo Golf, Bravo 6648. It's going to be a red sedan.
1: Looks like it's valid. Negative four.
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0: It's going to be the Nawful side of Clinton Highway. Nearest cross is going to be West Emory Road. Tennessee registration 753 Bravo Quebec Charlie Golf Silver Mustang.
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0: 233. 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It's going to be for a drunk driver. Tag reads 197. Bravo, Charlie. Tango, Tango. It's going to be a silver GMC 1500. Caller advises he witnessed him at the bar, possibly intoxicated.
1: Received.
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1: 159, traffic stop.
0: 159, go ahead.
1: Andersville Highway, Lemon Road, Tennessee, Bravo Victor, Foxtrot, 6973. It's a black Chrysler 300.

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1: It's valid, negative.

0: 166, I got a burglary of a vehicle, 123 Upper Air Base Lane, cross of Air Base Lane, occurred at approximately 1900 this evening. Caller reports that three teenage boys broke into multiple vehicles in the neighborhood, believes that they possibly stole a handgun from one of the neighbor's vehicles. Teenagers are not currently on scene.
1: Copy.
2: /168, in service, verbal warning.
0: Okay. 159, did you have traffic?
3: Okay.

0: 172.
1: Have a traffic complaint. Pine Ridge Road near Oliver Springs Highway. It's that blue Mustang speeding all down Pine Ridge Road. It's been revving the engine as he passes the complainant's house. The Mustang took off towards Oliver Springs Highway.
0: Copy.

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1: 对。
0: That is more at Mountain Lake Drive, Tennessee registration 334 Bravo Romeo Mike Zulu. It's going to be a gray Hyundai.
1: Does come back to that Hyundai. It's valid, negative.
0: Copy, thank you.

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0: Probably check Dollar General, like they always.

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1: Suspicious person, 440 Mill Creek Road, Cross of Rock Cross Drive. Caller states that William Sharp is walking on his property and punched a window on the house.
0: Copy.
2: We'll set a camera out with him.
1: Received. Units be advised, he stated that William Sharp is still on his property at this time.
0: Copy. Do you know if he's been trespassed?
1: Stand by, I'll text.

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1: Therefore, thank you.

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1: He's left the property.

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0: Mel said they just left the property. He's going back in service. You can cancel.
1: Careful, thank you.

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1: Sir, we're holding a property check, 294 Ray Lane. Caller states that his dogs are going off. Believes somebody might be outside on his property.
0: Assign it to me, I'm interrupted.

0: 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Here, it's on right lane status.
1: We're okay. You can go and show us some service. Property check's okay. He just requested us property check, nothing else.
0: Yep.
2: 159 truck stop.
0: Good.
2: Angel Highway, Bill's Lane. Tennessee 066, Bravo Romeo Golf Sierra.

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0: 111-421-242, Krista Blair.
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0: Sir, I'm holding a property check. 250 Whitaker Hollow Road crosses Huckleberry Lane. Caller stated there's a noise coming from her property that sounds like someone yelling. It's been going on for about 15 minutes.
1: What's up, ma'am?
0: Copy.

may want to check your location.

0: 116, I believe that it's going to be the last house on the driveway. She said that it was on top of the hill.
1: Okay, I appreciate it. 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
1: I'm good.
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1: Got it.

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0: The service checks okay.

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0: 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And you're free, 100 and 20. Come to where? Third floor. Can't copy.
1: The report room whenever you're free.

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1: 66.
0: Man, I've got a suspicious vehicle, 232 Fleetwood Lane, cross is Belmont Lane. Caller states that someone in a silver Ford hatchback has been sitting out in front of his house for the past 2 hours playing loud music.
2: What's the answer to Wilson?

0: Well, this is just one of the things.
1: What's this name?
0: Sir, you've been careful.
1: Got it, thank you.
0: One, two, three, six.
2: Yeah.
0: That vehicle's GLA. Can you show me back in there?
2: Got it.

0: can't do. What was the description of that vehicle in Fleetwood?
1: It was a silver Ford hatchback, possibly an Escape.
0: Copy. I think it's turning on the east of the highway from Carroll Hall.

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0: 117 traffic stop. Lake City Highway, Old Lake City Highway. We pulling into the Marathon. We on that same vehicle.
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0: 66. Property check, 215 Moore Road, Cross of Cadillac Drive. 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
1: Copy now.
2: 16 off Broadway Way.
0: Briefing.
3: Can't do the 16 off Broadway Way. The traffic cop wants to head that way with her.
2: 10-4, appreciate it.
3: Travis.
2: 172. I have 2 for locals. Let me see. I'll see when you're ready.
0: Go ahead.
2: Tennessee Oil Land. 151-289-118. Second one's going to be a Tennessee OLN 144-66-704.
0: Appreciate it.

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0: Your first subject, Miracle Honeycutt. 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They're both negative locals in Seattle.
1: Copy. Thank you.

0: 162.
1: Ma'am, a second call for this 215 Moore Road came in. It's the homeowner's son. He's in Knoxville. He's not on scene, but he's stating that somebody is beating on the door yelling for help now.
0: Copy, what up?
2: 172. Back in service. Verbal.
1: Okay.
2: Charleston Ralph, 166, please.

0: 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It's going to be spelled Charlie, Echo, Echo, Echo, Lima, Lima, Alpha. Last name, Bauer. Bravo, Alpha, Uniform, Echo, Romeo. 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
1: Okay.

0: 72. I'm going to see that instruction as well.
1: Good.
0: Tennessee 36067. Papa David.

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It's valid. NSR insurance confirmed.

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0: 166. 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
1: Copy. Yeah, I do.
0: Go ahead.
1: You let them know that it's about 10 foot down a steep embankment, and it looks like a ton of blocking trees.
0: Copy, I'll let him in.
1: And on the guide car.
0: I'm sorry, sir. It's on the what?
1: It's hung up on some trees and a guide wire. It's pretty steep embankment.
2: Copy, sir.

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1: Go ahead.
2: As we know, as we relocate Rifle Highway where the wreck is, we also relay that information to the Record Service.
1: Copy.

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1: Direction's empty.
0: Copy, 433.

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1: Yeah, I'll grab it.
0: Got it.

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2: Copy. Sorry,
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0: I've arrived at ACDS. Any mileage is going to be 17761.
1: Ma'am, Medic 1's waiting for you at Station 1.

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1: Where is he?

233. Go ahead. 233-950 South Charles Stevens Boulevard. It's going to be Rocky Top Market. Caller is the opening store person. She advises there's a white male who's been there since the, or correction, an older male subject wearing a maroon jacket and jeans has been there since she opened the store. He's come and used the bathroom and he hasn't left yet. They would like to check on him.

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0: Two at Janet, go one, check for status, local jet, chat, you are ready.
1: Go ahead, AK.
0: 042-774-685, repeating, 042-774-685.

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He's negative locals and NCIC.

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1: 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Subject is okay. It's correct. Please look right.
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2: Good.
0: 156, 125, possible suicidal female, 229 Land Road, cross of Land Spur. Complainant not on scene was a 5'5 cousin that the mother loaded a gun and pointed it at herself, unknown if she still has the weapon.
2: Copy. Then, also, you can show 173 on duty. He'll be primary in my unit.
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0: 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It's a 22 long rifle CTC. It's a pistol. It's going to be a serial number 86062.
1: Copy, Fema.

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1: That's the radio cut out. I copy 514.
0: 1964. Haley Glendon, 7, 7, 1993.

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0: 237, show me another car in on Clinch Avenue in front of Spire Park. There's a trash bag in the middle of the road.
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2: 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Showing units in service. She's been transported to the hospital by POV. I'll have a report.
1: Briefing. I'm in service, this is. Briefing.

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1: Right.
0: 136 traffic stop. Dutch Valley and Old Dutch Valley, Tennessee tag, Bravo, Foxtrot, Juliet, 2274.
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0: 16. 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
1: Three, please, I'll be in around. 215. 215.

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He's negative locals in NCIC. Only history is a truancy law violation and then a FTA out of Oak Ridge that was paid and reinstated.

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0: fifty six. 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I'll be out with a silver Kia Forte, 045. 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
1: 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And plaintiff says he found a car dolly on the side of the roadway. He has pulled it up into his garage.
0: Camera.

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1: I'm Travis Stoff, North Illinois at West Powder, 988, Bravo, November, Romeo, Victor. It's a black Tahoe.
0: Copy.

0: to 156. Or to 173. Where are you coming from?
1: We'll take care of it.
0: Copy. Thank you.
2: 155, there's no canine for Oak Ridge today.
1: Copy, I got it. Yeah, status locals. Road Morgan, when you're ready.
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1: Will you also check that mail out of Ray County?
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1: Sir, you clear? Her DL status to Adam Lavender, 1122 of 85, is currently suspended. It is suspended for failure to file insurance. Action date of 12/21/2025.

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0: 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You can show me in service citation 3 times. He's got somebody coming in.
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1: Go ahead, 40.
0: 240 traffic stop on the block North Stewart. Copy a dead attack. Bravo, Victor, Zulu, 8584. Bravo, Victor, Zulu, 8584. Should come back to a Toyota Avalon.
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1: if it's
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0: 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Insurance is confirmed. Expiration 9/30/26. It's NSR.
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0: EDP subject 202 Shop Road, cross the Old Edgemore Lane. The complainant is the mother, advised that she believes her daughter is off her meds. She's upstairs, seems to be throwing items around and talking to her head.
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0: 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He's negative locals and NCIC.
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0: 136 property change, 321, 321, Clear Branch Road, off the new Clear Branch. Complainant states that she had someone go and mow the property for her yesterday. They found a tent that somebody had possibly been living in. She'd like someone to check the property.
1: Copy and route.

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0: You can show me the service. Everything's okay here. You can also remove that active trespass log from 2019.

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0: 136. Did the caller advise where on the property they located the tent? And if they didn't, can you give them a call back and reassure it's 321, the abandoned lighthouse, and see if they can say where at on the property?
1: Copy, I'll try. She wasn't actually the one that went there. It was somebody that was mowing for her.

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0: 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She advised, the gentleman said it was kind of over the hill where the old barn was located.
1: Copy.

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0: 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We found the old barn, but we're not seeing anything.
1: The complainant has not been on scene and located the tent herself. 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

0: 125. We'll be out at 304. We checked that. It was not a 10. There's just some items left there. We'll be out at 304. Clear range.
1: Got it.
0: 25 to 36. 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

0: 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You can show units in service, properties check okay.
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0: 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Caller now states she lost her wallet approximately 3 weeks ago and now is getting charges on her account from whoever took her wallet.
1: Alright,

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0: 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You can show me in service. We're at morning.
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0: traffic, traffic, stop. River Road at Lovers Bluff. Yeah, it was a black Crown Vic. 721 Bravo Romeo Golf Lima.
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0: 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Ma'am, I'll be en route to benefit if beginning mileage is still the same.
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0: First name will be Christy, Kilo, Romeo, India, Sierra, Tango, India. Last name Reddick, Romeo, Echo, Delta, Delta, India, Charlie, Kilo. 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
0: Civil issue. I believe it can be handled by phone. 1263 Ridgeview Drive, Cross Iroquois. The complainant advised that he shares a driveway with another subject, and that other subject is blocking his portion.

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1: 156.
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0: 11 sarı. We've continued past the stop sign on River Road. We're headed north towards the dam. Stand by for a stop location.
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0: 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I'm pulling in the parking lot of a weird am.
1: Copy.

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0: 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Caden Williams, 620-2007.
1: Perfect.
0: I'll be on scene at Methodist. 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
1: 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Go ahead.
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See complainant in the lobby in reference to an accident report to Mr. Tackett. He's at records now.

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Bravo, Charlie, November, 9062.

0: 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Tennessee registration.
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0: Harassment 318 Office for Rose. Complainant was there's a guy from an auto place that keeps continuing the car.
1: Copy. Did by phone or?
0: She's elderly. She requests to speak to an officer in person.
1: Copy.
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1: 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She is in Union County. I did check with the court system. There is still an active order of protection bail condition between the two.
0: Got it.

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2: 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Going to be a motorcycle, currently pulled into the smoke shop off of Nave Street. Caller advised male subject on the bike, driving very erratically, standing up on the motorcycle. Again, he's currently in the parking lot at the smoke shop, 900 block North Seavers.
3: Ah.

0: 173. I've attempted to call several times, unable to leave a message in service right now.
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1: All units, in regards to that last solo, received another call. It is on J.D. Yarnell. Caller stated he is passing onto incoming traffic headed out J.D. Yarnell. Last caller was 2403.
2: Repeat.

0: 266.
1: 216 in the area. Is that your name?
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0: Ma'am, I just sent you a page.
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It's going to be at 217 Highway Drive. 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Caller's home health nurse saying he is lethargic, hard to wake up, cannot keep his O2 set above 90. 217 Highway Drive.

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1: 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I've checked the area. 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

0: 25. 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
2: 136.
1: Him to locate 172 Hoskins Gap Road. We're looking for a male subject that was involved in a domestic that left Morgan County about 15 minutes ago, possibly headed back to this address in a 2011 black and gray Kia. They will have charges.
2: Copy.

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1: Go ahead.
0: There's a traffic complaint. It's for a road highway and truck pulling a trailer. Complainant says there's no brake lights on the trailer.

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0: Marie.

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0: Morgan County Comback advising the tag on that vehicle that we'll be looking for is 674 Bravo Romeo Bravo Yankee.
1: Copy. Who does that come back to?

0: Tanya and Larry Haslinger of 172 Hoskins Gap Road.
1: Also, if you can get him back on the line, ask if he was alone when he left and if I locate him, if they're going to come get him.

0: 136, 155.
1: Good.
0: I've been in Briceville and on Crossbow now. Can you take that tag dispatch provided and see if it's a camera coming into Hawes there?
1: Yeah, I'm looking at it right now. The last hit was today about 12 o'clock. It's going to be a more maroon color than red.
0: I copy. Can you send me a picture of it?
2: Morgan County advising they will have charges on this subject. They believe he may be going to 172 Hoskins Gap or possibly 449 Hoskins Gap.
0: Drop it. They advised it was a black and gray Kia, but it's coming back as red.
2: That's affirmative. It was advised that it was black, but when you run the tag, it does come back as a red.

0: 125.
1: Good.
0: Morgan County Advisor, Georgia, will be domestic, sir.
1: Okay.

0: 136. You advised the other address on Hoskins Gap was 440.
1: 136. It's going to be 449 Hoskins Gap.
0: Copy. I don't think that 172 is going to be a valid address for him anymore. I'll be en route to check there.
2: The 36. Check 190. 190.
0: Almost all the way up to 440 now. I'll try and go back after I've checked this one.

0: 125.
1: Good.
0: Just heard from Flint Rock Security. That vehicle we're looking for just passed 496 Wind Rock Road, headed towards Oliver Springs. I'll let Oliver Springs know.
1: Yeah, thanks.
2: 36, I copy. I'm almost Wind Rock Road on Austin's gap.

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0: 136 dispatch. That vehicle took Green Street over to Knoxville Highway back into Morgan County.
1: Copy.

0: 240, 217.
1: Yeah. Go ahead.
0: 240, be en route to 111 Glenwood Drive for a burglary. Caller advises her son, someone's been in the upstairs apartment. Apartment walks are broken.
2: I have notified Morgan County.
3: Copy. It was Winrock Security, I thought, too. I turned up Green Street and passed Winrock Security coming back out. They followed him all the way out Lookout Avenue to Knoxville Highway, went into Morgan County.
4: 218. I'll be clear north, cleaning up the elementary. I'll be available.
0: Green Street.

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0: If you've notified Morgan County that it's coming back up Knoxville Highway toward them, you can go ahead and show us in service. It's Julie.
1: Copy. They have been notified.

0: 209, go ahead.
1: I'm going to be remaining here at South Clinton Elementary for special assignment.
0: Where are you safe?
2: Young team.
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North Freeway at Mountain Road. They'll be out on a traffic stop.

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What drive?

0: 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Okay, 125, I was trying to get a hold of 136 for a theft of property at 531 West Broad Street.
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0: 240, be en route to 777 Aspire Drive. It's going to be Aspire Park for a found item. 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
0: 985 Bravo Quebec Kilo Bravo. 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
1: It comes back to an error. Ariana Frost, 402 Judson Road, High School.
0: Thank you. Nothing further.
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4: staying? 215.
3: Go ahead.
4: We'll be out on Column Street with a tractor trailer.
3: Racing.
5: Thing to 15, do you need another unit?
4: 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He pulled up here and realized there's no entry. He's trying to find a way to back turn around.
5: Receipt.

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0: 15 to 16. Can you go back that way and stop traffic? He's going to turn left here. We're going to stop in both directions.
1: Two fifteen. Call pending. It's going to be a phone call. Caller wants to speak to an officer. He advises an employee is refusing to return work equipment and would like to make a report. The complainant is in Ohio and can only be spoken to via phone.
2: Tennessee tag, Papa Delta 52149.
0: Go ahead, give it 18.
1: Received 18, do you copy?
3: 18 copies.
4: 110, expiration is valid.
1: Received 18, be advised, phone number is in the notes.
3: Received. I'll be inbound, route to the PD to give him a call.
1: Received.
0: All units available. Roadway's open.
1: Received.

0: 218. You can cancel. I'm here at PD. I'll take care of it.
1: Received. Thank you.
2: One ten.
3: Can you see the line when you're ready?
0: 16, I'll be out in 80.
2: 16. Go ahead.
3: 062-237-031, repeating 062-237-031, status levels.

110 DL status on Wendy Boshier's date of birth, 5-7-1967. 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

0: 155. Harassment. Complaint and request to speak to an officer in person, 1251 Ridgeview Drive, 1251 Ridgeview Drive. So many ongoing issues between him and the neighbor, advising he has received death threats and other matters been going on for quite some time.
1: Yeah.
0: One 10.
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1: Go ahead.
0: Sir, I got a theft of a vehicle to be handled by phone. Occurred 2329 Clinton Highway at Magic Auto Repair. Occurred sometime within the last week.
1: Oh. 173 is going to take that east primary.

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0: 156. We've got a disturbance in the area of 848 Hillvale Road. Caller states there is a male walking down the street headed towards Lake City. There is a female in a white car chasing him, yelling and screaming at him.
1: We'll be in service from the phone track, and we'll be in route.
0: Copy. ...173, are you going to be in service with a report on that?
1: We're at notes now.
0: Copy.

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0: 316, go ahead.
1: 316. I'll be through from the station. I've been around for 5 Heritage Sports.
0: Very safe.

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1: Request for EMS is 6, 3630 Lake City Highway at the 76th. Our medic unit went out for a general sick unknown. They're now advising that he is intoxicated, possibly trying to get into his vehicle.
0: Here's Acres.
2: Engine
0: 3, yes sir.
2: 145 Rector, 110.
0: Go ahead.
2: We can either go with 56 or we can take that traffic on Lake City Highway.
0: They're out, but he's probably more likely to get moving if you want to take the Lake City Highway traffic off in Route 56.
2: Copy. 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
1: 56.

0: 173, the medic unit advises he moved his vehicle behind the Marathon. He hasn't tried to leave, though.
1: Copy.

0: headquarters.
1: 173, medic unit advises he has went around the whole building and that subject has left going up new to clear branch.

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1: 156.
0: I'll check the area. These subjects are DOA. Right. 156 direct to 173.
2: 425 direct to 156. If you're close, you can go check the area. That's fine.
0: Copy, I am.
1: One thirty-six.
3: Both parties involved in this has agreed to work it out amongst themselves. They don't want to proceed with law enforcement. You can show me back in service.
1: Copy.
3: One seventy-three. What was that tag come back to? What EMS driver?

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1: 135 Bravo Romeo Golf Sierra comes back on a red 2012 Hyundai Descent to a Danny Broswell of Rocky Top.
2: Oh. 156, I think I got it here at River Road, Stemmock.

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0: 173.
1: We've checked the area. Also went by the registered address. Vehicle's not there. It's DOA. We're in service.
0: Racing.
2: Same track.
0: Copy.

0: Teddy Pine, did you have a chat for me?
1: Are you on site at that retreat drive address?
2: I am.
1: Copy.

0: Oh, bitte bam.
1: 155.
0: Man, will you add Patrick Burrell, get him, or last name is Bravo Uniform Romeo India Lima Echo 1228.
2: Copy. Made contact with a resident. I'll be available. I'll have a report.
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1: Racing.
0: I'm leaving that Rose Street now, going to Little Caesars in Lake City on that same order of protection.
1: Copy.

0: 156.
1: Go ahead.
0: 156, welfare check at the North Marina, 149 Stardust Lane. It's going to be cabin number 2. The marina states this is the cabin closest to the water. Received a call from the hospital that this person is very emotional and would like a welfare check on him.

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1: I'm code orange.
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0: Traffic complaint, Frost Bottom Road at Rock House Lane, headed towards New River Highway and Riceville Highway 18 Wheeler.
1: Copy.
2: 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I'm on Creek Street.
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1: 36, I copy. Appreciate you, 110.

0: Yeah. Yeah, I've got it here at Willow Brossville Road. I'm gonna step out of we get to Creek Street to make a stop on it. It's gonna be Florida trailer tag Quebec Alpha 692 Charlie.
1: Copy.

173 investigation officer, your complaint is at 1076 East Wolf Valley Road, advising he had allowed a male subject, Mr. Welch, use his tractor this morning to do some work on his property. The subject left that area around 11:30 this morning and has never returned.

0: Leaving the Little Caesars at 301 Norris Freeway in Rocky Top on that order protection, contact was made.
1: On to him.
2: There's
1: probably going to be a traffic stop on that vehicle. Creek Street at Main. It's going to be a hotel flight Freightliner cab. Stand by for the rest of the info.
2: Copy. Complaining that found his tractor, he no longer needs to speak with an officer.
1: I copy. In service.

Who wants to be 16 and show me in the area?

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1: Copy. Stand by.
0: Also, if you would ask them if it's docked, number two.

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1: Go ahead.
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1: You advised Maryland, correct?
2: Correct.
1: One fifty six. They're gonna have a manager meet you in the main dock parking lot. It's near the boat storage in White Golf Cart.
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0: 130 feet. We've got EMS and Roundup medical alarm activation. 2163 Dutch Valley Road, 2163 Dutch Valley Road. We have no key information on file. We dispatched Marlowe. They have not responded. They requested an officer in case forced entry has to be made.
1: Copying that.

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0: 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I noticed they wasn't here. I'll be making service.
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0: peut enlever des ailes. Did you find a William for this mail?
1: I will look now.

0: 56, I did find the OLN for that subject.
1: I got you. Put that in my car. I spoke with him. He checks okay.
0: Copy. Are you back in service then?
1: Yes, ma'am.

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1: Believe that 110 Farmers Grove Lane in Clanton on that order petition. Contact was not made.

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1: Show me on duty.
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2: .165. He'll be on duty as primary with me.
0: Copy. Thank you.

En route to 217 Highway Drive. It's going to be for a 911 open line. At first, it seemed like a pocket dial. The caller is recalled twice and is not speaking.

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0: On duty. Signed out, Highway Drive, call to Main. You advise it was 215 or 217?
1: It's going to be 217.
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0: Was this a landline or a cell phone call?
1: I'm unsure. First three numbers are 865.
0: Stop. Neighbors advised that the homeowner's not here. He was transported by EMS earlier in the day. I've knocked with no answer, and the residence seems secure. I'll be in service.
1: 3C.
2: I'll be on duty.
1: 3C.
2: Two 32.

Why did you do that? Try to make contact with 165. Possible DOA 124 Breeden Lane, 124 Breeden Lane, cross of Cove Lane.

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0: 169, 136. 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
1: Copy. 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
0: 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Traffic hazard. Old Lake City Highway at Duncan Road. Caller advising there's a tractor and trailer backing down the roadway. He's about to get stuck in a curb.
1: You're out.

0: 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EMS is en route. I do believe that first responders are already on scene.
1: I've already left. 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

0: 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Would you like them contacted?
1: Yes, please.
0: Copy.

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0: 153.
1: Sort of a large metal pole in the roadway. I downside. I think the caller could tell me it was between the Raccoon Valley Road, the exit, and the Clinton exit. She's advising that multiple cars have been pulled off to the side of the roadway due to busting their tires and that the pole was still in the road.
0: Copies from your own.
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1: Copies.

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0: EMS assignment, 1000 Madera Street, apartment 30. It's going to be for a 6-year-old male. Claims he was bit by a fire ant. He's having trouble breathing, swollen and red at the bite site, rash on his neck and chest.
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1: EMS medical call. 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

0: 37.
1: 37, go ahead.
0: T37, you should be back in service. Other agency assist, EMS assist. I believe the patient can be transported.

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0: One patient transported. Engine one's available. 1000 Madera, apartment 30.

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0: Negative. 28 will be north. I'll be south.
1: Receive. 228.
0: 28, go ahead.
1: 28, be en route to 1,000 block of East Drive for a welfare check. Caller advises two young girls are playing by the interstate. No adults in sight.
0: Copy en route.

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1: 170. Have a firearms complaint. Caller's advising it's going to be on Offutt Road. She stated when you turn on to Offutt Road off of Lake City Highway right after you pass Stair Lane, should be the trailer on the right, should be down in a gully. She claims they've shot at least 1,000 rounds. She requested having the officer to check on it.

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0: 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I'm breathing mine.
1: Top.
2: 17 M in the area.
1: Right 6.

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